0: Hi guys, thanks for watching that video. I hope you liked it. I thought it was really, really good. If you did like it, then feel free to check it out on Spotify and iTunes and so forth. And if you're a massive fan of the Moon Loungers, then do make sure you check us out on Patreon. You can become a supporter of our videos. Thanks. See you.
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2: 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Ingresá con derechos inmediatos y beneficios especiales. Toma hoy la decisión. 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